0: 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Um 20 vor 2.
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2: I took a pill in Ibiza to show a feature I was cool. And when I finally got sober, felt 10 years older. But fuck it, it was something to do. I'm living out.

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1: 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I knew it, I knew you.
2: 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Radio Sauerland.